hears the jingle, jangle, jingle. And that's not all. Real Country. 106.9 Manchester and 103.1 Concord. 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
0: 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Ain't that right, Clyde? 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

0: It's time for another New Hampshire Did You Know?
1: Nashua, New Hampshire, called the Gate City, an entry point to the region, has twice been named Money Magazine's best place to live in America. Historic Holman Stadium, once home to the minor league Dodgers, has hosted concerts by Tina Turner and Whitney Houston. James Colburn invented Russian dressing in Nashua. And Office fans know that several episodes of the TV show were set in the fictional Dunder Mifflin branch in Nashua.
0: And now you know from The Outlaw.
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we thank you for making the Outlaw the number one preset on your radio. 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

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Everything's gonna be all right, Papa. They're teaching us a lesson today. We're learning pretty well, too. 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

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All wrapped up in one fine and dandy country package. 106.9 Manchester and 103.1 Concord, the Outlaw. Oh.

Jay says, don't rock the jukebox. I want to hear some Jones. Because my little old heart is ready for some real country. 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

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Mama taught me two things to always remember. Be kind and courteous and hold the door open for a lady. Daddy taught me how to stay entertained around a campfire with a couple of guys, a can of beer, and a big old can of beans. 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

Tired of that bro country on that other country station? We are too. 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

There ain't no umbrellas in the drinks at this saloon. Hey, it's old Ben. Booze and style is all I got. Oh, and my favorite music. 106.9 Manchester and 103.1 Concord, the Outlaw.

0: 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It's like being right there in Nashville's Grand Ole Opry. 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

such an old country boy like me can't hack. It's early to rise, early in a sack. I thank God I'm a country boy. Well, a simple kind of life never did me no harm. 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

I was thumbing from Montgomery. I had my guitar on my back. 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He said, "It's a long walk to Nashville. 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And them sad old songs coming out of them speakers was solid country gold. Then I noticed the stranger was ghost white, pale when he asked me for a light.

eastbound. 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He said, "This is where you get off, boy, 'cause I'm going back to Alabama." 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He said, "You don't have to call me Mister, Mister. The whole

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Iconic, huge, enormous, pretty dang big. Those are the artists you'll hear around here all day, every day. 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Ain't that right, Clyde? 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
1: 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No Taylor Swift around here. I mean, she's cute and all, but this is the home of great country legends and great country artists. 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

Have you asked yourself lately, where did all the great country music go? It's right here, pal. 106.9 Manchester and 103.1 Concord, the Outlaw.

listening to that bro country on that other country station? We are too. 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

hears the jingle, jangle, jingle. 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

Lord, she was hotter than a $2 pistol. She was the fastest thing around. Long and lean, every young man's dream. She turned every head in town. She was built and fun.

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God, country, and mama's apple pie. 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

There ain't no umbrellas in the drinks at this saloon. Hey, it's old Ben. Booze and style is all I got. Oh, and my favorite music. 106.9 Manchester and 103.1 Concord, the Outlaw.

couldn't have the toy till his nuggets were gone. A green traffic light turned straight to red. I hit my brakes and mumbled under my breath. His fries went a-flying and his orange drink covered his lap.

0: It's time for another New Hampshire Did You Know?
1: New Hampshire has the oldest lottery in the country, established in 1964. Before ping pong balls, drawings were based on the winning numbers of horses at Rockingham Racetrack. Lucky gamblers can win the moose lottery, winning a chance to hunt a moose. Or you could be the person to win the official ice out by picking the date that ice melts enough to allow the MS Mount Washington to navigate all five of its ports on Lake Winnipesaukee successfully.
0: And now you know from the Outlaw.
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y'all know what heaven is like. A six-pack and a bag of Doritos. 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

0: 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Willie Nelson's here, too.
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0: 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So's Charlie Daniels, Reba, David Allen Coe, Alan Jackson, and George Strait.

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we thank you for making the Outlaw the number one preset on your radio. 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

0: 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Ain't that right, Clyde? 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

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Remember when country music was like all the rest of the stuff you hear on the radio nowadays? 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
0: 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The Outlaw.

Jay says, don't rock the jukebox. I want to hear some Jones. Because my little old heart is ready for some real country. 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
1: It's what you and I have been working all week for, and it's finally here.
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1: Well, you're off one. 3-day weekend. Yeah, Memorial Day weekend. You and I heading towards that 5 o'clock whistle. I'm Brian Cleary. Start your day with the old possum. You're still doing time. George Jones and the Outlaw.
3: Has it been a year since the last time I've seen her? My God, I could swear it was 10. And the ocean of liquor I've drank to forget her is gonna kill me.

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New Hampshire's 106.9 and 103.1, The Outlaw. Just having a whole lot of fun, serving up classics. Willie Nelson, Freddie Fender, both on the way. First, say this loud, or sing it loud and proud. I'm from the country. Amen. 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

things that all go together. God, country, and Mama's apple pie. 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

0: It's time for another New Hampshire Did You Know?
1: Manchester is called the Queen City, not because of an abundance of royalty, although at one time you could visit the Candy Kingdom Castle on Harvard Street. Queen City is a term for cities that are not a state capital, but are an economic and social hub. However, you can at times ascend the granite tower of the Weston Observatory high atop Derryfield Park for a royal view of the Queen City.
0: And now you know from The Outlaw.
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1: We're getting ready to kick off one of the big grilling weekends of the year. Yeah, Memorial Day weekend. You got to get that charcoal fired up. What are you going to put on the grill? There's something new. Not sure it'll be out in time for Memorial Day, but one you'll want to get for the cookout. I'll share it with you in 20 minutes. Martina McBride now on The Outlaw.

There ain't no umbrellas in the drinks at this saloon. Hey, it's old Ben. Booze and style is all I got. Oh, and my favorite music. 106.9 Manchester and 103.1 Concord, the Outlaw.

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1: You have any idea what Dolly Parton may have been doing on this date 15 years ago? Yeah, it was on this date in 2011 that Reba McEntire was inducted into the Country Music Hall of Fame by one of her musical idols, Dolly Parton. Gene Shepherd, songwriter Bobby Braddock, the other members of the class of 2011 for the Country Music Hall of Fame. She's a Hall of Fame member herself, of course. Dolly Parton is on The Outlaw.

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You're not gonna find it here, buddy. 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
1: My all-time favorite Trisha Yearwood song comes up after a number one hit from Ronnie Millsap. I'll play that for you next. I'm Brian Cleary, thanking you for starting your Friday morning here on The Outlaw. If I went into your pantry now, would I see a can of Spam? Spam is sold in 44 countries worldwide and is now looking to become the next big thing at concession stands everywhere. Spam has announced they're officially leaving the can behind with the launch of Spam Dog. Yeah, a hot dog style version of the iconic salty meat that's designed for, well, roller grills in the convenience stores, stadiums, restaurants. If you're a fan of Spam, you're going to be able to grab this new item this summer, although I love to put it on my own grill. But nope, just at select ballparks and stores. What are you going to put on your Spam Dog? I don't know. I'm not a ketchup guy. I think I'm just going for some mustard, but it could be a Spam chili dog. Sure, why not?
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1: As we jump into Memorial Day weekend, there's lots of songs that we'll be featuring because country music does it better than anybody else. Songs that are stories, but songs about this great land of ours and the men and women who have sacrificed so much for our freedoms. That's why we're going to be highlighting these songs all Memorial Day weekend. Crystal will kick that off at 3 this afternoon. Here's Alabama on The Outlaw.

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1: 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A six-pack and a bag of Doritos. 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
1: So last night, The Late Show came to an end. All those years with David Letterman and the last 10 or so with Stephen Colbert. He had a sign-off last night. Honestly, I did not stay up to watch it. But it was on this date in 1992, another late-night farewell.
2: I can only tell you that it has been an honor and a privilege to come into your homes all these years and entertain you. And I hope when I find something that I want to do and I think you will like and come back that you'll be as gracious inviting me into your home as you have been. I bid you a very heartfelt good night.
1: A very classy farewell. Hopefully, Stephen Colbert did the same last night, but on this date in 1992, were you watching? I know I was. 5 million people said goodbye to Johnny Carson as the host of The Tonight Show.

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1: A big Brooks and Dunn hit that was actually sang by Kix Brooks is coming up after Jason Aldean music. First, I Love a Rainy Night. Here's Eddie Rabbit on The Outlaw.

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1: You and I getting ready to take a trip to Oklahoma. Some Garth Brooks music coming up next here on The Outlaw. I'm Brian Cleary. Just reading about U.S. News & World Report's 2026 Best Places to Live rankings, comparing 250 cities across the U.S. For a city to make the list, has to have good value, be a desirable place to live, have a strong job market, and a high quality of life. Number one for the second year in a row, not our neighborhood. I love it here, but Carmel, Indiana, just outside of Indianapolis, takes the top spot thanks to high scores in desirability, affordability, and job market. Surprisingly, the city on number two on the list is close by, Fishers, Indiana. Texas actually dominates the rankings. Four of the top 10 spots are in the Lone Star State, including Flower Mound, which is a Dallas suburb that comes in third on the U.S. News & World Report Best Places to Live in 2026 list.
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0: New Hampshire's 106.9 and 103.1, The Outlaw. As you and I jump into the 8 o'clock hour together, we haven't checked in with artificial intelligence yet, so let's do that now as we say hi to Alexa.
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0: Absolutely, positively I am. What can you do to make it good?
1: Let's get it started with the joke of the day.
0: That sounds like a plan. Make us laugh.
1: Why did the cookie go to the doctor?
0: Cookie? I'm not sure.
1: It was feeling crummy.
0: Of course it was. Oh, Lordy. Here's Ed Bruce on The Outlaw.

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1: I don't think it can be argued this weekend, racing's biggest weekend on Sunday. As part of Memorial Day weekend, it's the tradition. The Indianapolis 500 from Indianapolis Motor Speedway early in the day on Fox. Later on in the evening, NASCAR's big race, the Coca-Cola 600 from the Charlotte Motor Speedway. If you're hoping to watch it, you better have Amazon Prime or HBO Max. That's where you'll be able to see the race. Tim McGraw on The Outlaw.

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From Goffstown to Auburn, it's 106.9 and 103.1, The Outlaw. A number one 90s hit that was played at a ton of weddings from John Michael Montgomery follows Kenny Rogers. 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
1: Since it's graduation time, not just in our area, but across the nation, I've been focusing the good news stories on graduations. I'll share one more of those coming up in about 10 minutes. 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
1: A North Carolina teen recently received her associate's degree and is set to graduate next week with her high school diploma. Yeah, you heard that right. Mahogany Newkirk completed high school and college coursework at the same time over the past 4 years while maintaining a perfect 4.0 GPA. Newkirk's academic record led to acceptance offers from 91 colleges and universities, along with $3 million in scholarship offers. Wow. She's chosen to attend Savannah College of Art and Design, where she plans to major in graphic design and minor in branding and advertising. She credits her parents for teaching her positive values and encouraging her to stay focused on her education. High school diploma, associate's degree at the same time. Wow. The good news this morning on The Outlaw.
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1: You're going to have a lot going on this weekend, and why not? Some adult beverages, maybe watching some racing. The grill will be out. It's Memorial Day weekend. Sometime over the weekend, though, please take a little bit of time and remember what the holiday is all about as we remember those who have sacrificed for our freedoms. This weekend on The Outlaw, we're doing that through music. 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We'll kick that music off coming up with Crystal this afternoon at 3. Dwight Yoakam now on The Outlaw.

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The Outlaw. You know anybody celebrating a birthday today? If so, they celebrate it on the same day as Dana Williams. Do you know who that is? He's the bass player of this band, Diamond Rio. This is Unbelievable on The Outlaw.

turn to that bro country on that other country station? We are too. 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

0: It's time for another New Hampshire Did You Know?
1: Salem, known as the gateway to New Hampshire, was once part of Methuen, Massachusetts. 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
1: This day, a very important anniversary day in the career of this lady. It was 15 years ago today that her musical idol, Dolly Parton, inducted her into the Country Music Hall of Fame. Joining her in the Country Music Hall of Fame class of 2011, Gene Shepherd and songwriter Bobby Braddock. Sounds good, doesn't it? Country Music Hall of Famer, Reba McEntire. 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

hears the jingle, jangle, jingle. And that's not all. 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

The Outlaw, 106.9 Manchester and 103.1 Concord. When it comes to dating, you've got some boundaries, right? And some things that would be considered deal breakers. I was reading a survey. Would this be a deal breaker for you in terms of dating someone? I'll share the this coming up in a little more than 10 minutes. First, Beautiful You, the Oak Ridge Boys and the Outlaw.

things that all go together. God, country, and mama's apple pie. Wait. There's a fourth. 106.9 Manchester and 103.1 Concord, the Outlaw.

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1: Alan Jackson is coming up, a classic from Willie Nelson on the way, but Garth Brooks is who you will hear from next on The Outlaw. Speeding towards that three-day holiday weekend, right? You're being productive at work. At least I certainly hope so. I know, of course, I am. Yeah. I'm Brian Cleary. When it comes to dating, everybody has deal breakers. Today, seems money is more than just a practical concern for singles. It's a compatibility factor. There's a new survey out that shows 78% of Americans consider short-term debt, like personal loans and credit cards, a relationship red flag. The research from personal finance company Achieve finds that a lot of people, how much someone owes can affect whether they'll date them at all. 45% of those in the survey say they wouldn't date someone who owes 25 grand or more in short debt. 28% said that amount is only $10,000. And only 22% of people in the survey say debt wouldn't keep them from getting into a relationship with someone.
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1: Coming up, a hit from Ole Sweet Pea. Vince Gill on the way after Kris Kristofferson. Here's If I Could Make a Living, Clay Walker on The Outlaw.

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1: I know you love living where we do, at least I hope you do. But U.S. News & World Report has their list of the best places to live in the U.S. What do you think is number one? I'll let you know in about 10 minutes. 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
1: They had a lot of number one hits. They're in the Country Music Hall of Fame, but I think it's the song that folks would agree would be their signature song is coming up next from the Oak Ridge Boys here on The Outlaw. This is Brian Cleary. You're being productive at work, right? Hopefully I'm helping out with that. You love living where we do. That's a good thing. But in 2026, if you're thinking about moving, where should you head? According to U.S. News & World Report, the state of Indiana. They released their list of the best places to live, and they compare 250 cities across the U.S. Tops on the list for the second year in a row, Carmel, Indiana, which is a suburb of Indianapolis, right outside of Indianapolis, Indiana. The second town on the list, also from Indiana and pretty close to Carmel. That's Fishers, Indiana. Texas dominated the rankings. They had four of the top 10 spots, including Flower Mound, which is a Dallas suburb that came in third. Another Dallas suburb, Frisco, is ninth. And then the other towns in the Lone Star State in the top 10, Leander is eighth, and Sugar Land, Texas, is 10th.
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The Outlaw. Today, another Nashville singer opens up a new bar, restaurant, and live music venue. This course will be located in Nashville's Lower Broadway District on Broadway itself. Kane Brown's on Broadway is opening up today. Congratulations to Kane on that. Here's a guy, I can't imagine there's ever going to be a George Strait Bar and Grill, right? Here's Love Without End, Amen on The Outlaw.

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1: 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Thanks, Alexa. Here's Neil McCoy's Wink on the Outlaw.

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1: You're ready for it, right? Ready to jump into the Memorial Day weekend. It's always a big race weekend with the Indy 500 on Sunday, followed by the Coca-Cola 600. It's hard to believe that the number 8 car will be on the track of the Charlotte Motor Speedway, but it won't be Kyle Busch behind the wheel, but instead Austin Hill. Somehow, if you haven't heard the news, but we're all just stunned by the fact that yesterday we found out that Kyle Busch passed away at age 41. Unexpectedly, obviously, a severe illness took his life. We're still waiting to find out more about that. But in the meantime, our thoughts and prayers go out to Kyle Busch and his family, his wife and his two kids. Just going to be strange to have a NASCAR race without him on the track this weekend. There is one other big race going on this weekend, one that you might be interested in watching, and you can later this afternoon. I'll fill you in on that coming up about 20 minutes from right now. 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

huge, enormous, pretty dang big. Those are the artists you'll hear around here all day, every day. Great country music, great country artists. Ain't that right, Clyde? 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

0: New Hampshire's 106.9 and 103.1, The Outlaw. So last night we said goodbye to The Late Show. Stephen Colbert signed off. I didn't get the chance to watch it, just not up that late, and honestly, not a Stephen Colbert fan. On this date in 1992, a late night giant said goodbye.
1: I can only tell you that it has been an honor and a privilege to come into your homes all these years and entertain you. And I hope when I find something that I want to do and I think you will like and come back, that you'll be as gracious inviting me into your home as you have been. I bid you a very heartfelt good night.
0: Hope that Stephen Colbert's farewell was even just half as classy as that man. Were you watching on this date in 1992? I was. Johnny Carson's farewell. Wouldn't have missed that for the world, right? Ronnie Millsap on The Outlaw.

There ain't no umbrellas in the drinks at this saloon. Hey, it's old Ben. Booze and style is all I got. Oh, and my favorite music. 106.9 Manchester and 103.1 Concord, the Outlaw.

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1: Today happens to be the 15th anniversary of Reba McEntire being inducted by Dolly Parton into the Country Music Hall of Fame. So I'll play some Reba McEntire music after Chris Ledoux and Garth Brooks. They are next on The Outlaw. Speaking of next, Crystal is coming up at noon at 3 o'clock this afternoon. She'll kick in with some special music for Memorial Day weekend that you'll only get here from The Outlaw. Memorial Day weekend means racing, right? The Indy 500 Sunday afternoon, the NASCAR Coca-Cola 600 on Sunday evening. But the first race of the weekend is one I'm really interested in watching. You can do it too later on this afternoon. The second annual Weenie 500 will be run at the Indianapolis Motor Speedway. Six Oscar Mayer Wienermobiles will be on the track racing for the checkered flag. I'm myself rooting for the chili dog Wienermobile, but you could pick out your favorite. And this year, unlike last year when they started it, this year you could watch the Wiener 500. It's this afternoon on

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0: Who says you can't have Captain Crunch for dinner? 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

Tired of that bro country on that other country station? 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
2: 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General John Stark, one of the heroes of the American Revolution, helped lead colonial forces in the fight for independence, and his legacy still echoes across the Granite State today. From those first patriots to the communities that thrive here today, The Outlaw proudly celebrates America 250, honoring the courage that helped build our nation and the freedom we share today.
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DJ says, don't rock the jukebox. I want to hear some Jones. Because my little old heart is ready for some real country. 106.9 Manchester and 103.1 Concord, the Outlaw.

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We both know it's because the other ones ain't playing your kind of country, but we are. 106.9 Manchester and 103.1 Concord, the Outlaw.

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Ain't that right, Clyde? 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

There ain't no umbrellas in the drinks at this saloon. Hey, it's old Ben. Booze and style is all I got. 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

The devil went down to Georgia. He was looking for a soul to steal. He was in a bind because he was way behind and he was willing to make a deal. When he came across this young man sawing on a fiddle and playing it hot, and the devil jumped up on a hickory stump and said, "Boy, let me tell you what. I guess you didn't know it, but I'm a fiddle player too. And if you'd care to take a dare, I'll make a bet with you. Now you play pretty good fiddle, boy, but give the devil his due. I bet a fiddle of gold against your soul, because I think I'm better than you." The boy said, "My name's Johnny, and it might be a sin, but I'll take your bet, and you're going to regret, because I'm the best as ever been."

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And then a band of demons joined in and it

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0: grew up in the city, so you really never lived out in the country. You never walked to school alongside a dusty old road. You never had everyone in town call you by name and ask how your mama was doing. You never went cow tipping, and you sure didn't go skinny dipping in no dirty old pond. That's 'cause you're a city slicker. But that's okay. You're still welcome here at the Soul Saloon and Honky Tonk. Great country music and artists.
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Tired of that bro country on that other country station? 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

We've got spurs that jingle, jangle, jingle. 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
1: 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Because if you're not nominated, you're out. 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They're getting nominated. 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

huge, enormous, pretty dang big. Those are the artists you'll hear around here all day, every day. Great country music, great country artists. Ain't that right, Clyde? 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

There ain't no umbrellas in the drinks at this saloon. Hey, it's old Ben. Booze and style is all I got. 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
2: 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That's exactly what we help with. 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
1: 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America 250, celebrating the freedom that brings us together.
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1: Well, it was all that I could do.

wrote that song, and he told me it was the perfect country and western song. I wrote him back a letter and I told him it was not the perfect country and western song, because he hadn't said anything at all about mama, or trains, or trucks, or prison, or getting drunk. Well, he sat down and wrote another verse to the song, and he sent it to me, and after reading it, I realized that my friend had written the perfect country and western song, and I felt obliged to include it on this album. The last verse goes like this here. Well, I was drunk the day my mom got out of prison.

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We've got spurs that jingle, jangle, jingle. 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